0: cowgirl.
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2: Hey, it's Ella Langley, and this is my brand new single. 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

0: 5, Tom from Melissa, just getting started here on the 25th of September. Friday, full moon Friday. Pretty bright. You were saying what? It actually turns fullest this evening?
1: It said its peak at about midnight tonight, yeah.
0: Okay. So hang on tight. Sunny, windy, bit of a northeast wind again today, but lots of blue sky, high 19 at 6. How is traffic?
1: Well, the good news is that I'm not really seeing the roadwork delays we usually see, especially on the around the Grimsby area. Nothing there as of yet. And the only thing we're seeing is, even that's gone, the Toronto-bound QW through Mississauga. However, of course, the Red Hill, both directions close. Now, it's supposed to be between Barton and Mudd, but it's pretty much from the link to the QEW, so stay off the Red Hill at this point. It's closed till Monday. KX94.7 traffic is brought to you in part by Woodbine Mohawk Park. Big stakes racing, big night out. Don't miss the Mohawk Million this Saturday at Woodbine Mohawk Park in Milton.

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clouds overnight tonight. We're cooling down to a low of 9 degrees. Lots of sunshine tomorrow. Great looking day. Forecast high near 20. Tomorrow night, look outside. We got the full harvest moon with clear skies. Going to be beautiful. And Sunday, another great day. Sun and cloud high of 22. Right now, 21 in Mississauga, 20 in Burlington. We're at 20 in Hamilton. Weather and more at KX947.FM. 4:06 from Durham. It's a Friday afternoon. We've got Alan Jackson. We got Tony Stevens coming up. Let's roll with Florida Georgia Line and BB Rexha.

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I can't believe it's been 1 week already since Jake was in the falls

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